up and swore I would never do that again. In the gray, fog-bound streets where the cedars stand watching, I'll be far off and gone like summer waves.

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0: 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I know those questions get answered when it's found. It happens by fate, sometimes by accident, or it's meant to be.
1: Dancing in My House exclusive.
0: You thought you were alone, but there are many. You thought it was just you, but it wasn't. On this planet we live on, everything seems so big. Until you find something, something that you can share with thousands who didn't know.